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4: 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But good will prevail.
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I'm a dope addict, and my addiction pays the rent. 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
5: As I sit back, relax, and I sip my tea, I turn on my playlist and let them sing. Yeah. 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I would tell Ebony Riley to meet me in the lobby. If she don't wanna go shopping, I hit Kehlani. 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

The Lamont and Bobby, the Scorsese, the 1988-80 baby. I whipped the Jesus in the early 80s. Say he's so racy, the people hate me. 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The G-O-A-T, your mom pay me. The pale pasty John Wayne Gacy with the clown posse. Insane crazy, this breathing, deceiving, the heathen, the scum. 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I'm a prince on the mic, Sheila E on the drum. Loot the rich, nuke the rich, the lunatic. Superstars ain't recoup the splits. What they do for attention and do for clicks. Why the sheep scared of what the truth depicts. The brain tumor hits what the youth permits. Burn truth and beat it to the crucifix. The D-ball with the B-ball shooting bricks with the

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0: All right, serious fellas. Game face is on. 2 minutes or ETA. 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
1: Yeah. Meth Lab 3.

I'm riding, sliding. Never would I thought, even when I'm caught up, there'll still be no arriving. Realty, my portfolio building as I'm driving. I see through the lens of investor. I'm bored with this game, you can't check us. 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That stainless, stay dangerous. 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Still, I find myself riding, sliding. Dipping through the streets at a slow creep. Quarter for the week, said we vibing. Till we find a sweet lick on the free tip. MC Hammer for the defense. Heat by my side is Bella 730 in the sun, climbing over the east side horizon. 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The classroom, I live with passion. Still, I'm

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0: Swordplay, Deuce Bug.

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0: This program is about unsolved mysteries. What you are about to see is not a news broadcast.
1: What fell from the sky that December night? Dozens of people, most of them still alive today, were eyewitnesses. For the first time, 10 of them agreed to come together and tell the story of a night that they will never forget.

0: on it blacked out. Drunk flying, spun gliding, it's saucer, we off the radar. Levitate by sound with heavyweight bars. Beaming straight off the ground, elevate our crowd to higher levels. Desired metals require special alchemy. A street fighter like Alpha 3 can out for me. More heart than a dungeon in Calgary. Need a telescope on your balcony just to see me. Close encounters of a third kind. Heard mine, absurd lines. Blew out your turbine for turd rhymes. Out the air, you out of here like two texts. It's well known like blue checks on Twitter. Who's next to get canceled? Mangled, clucked by the bat on the mantle. Swing away, Meryl, feral predator. Apex, breakneck, competitor. Ahead of your like, your destination. The final one, exclamation. Invasion of the body, catch a godly rapper. Got these actors yelling cut, they don't want the action. Not a fraction, a bastion of real lyricism. Ill spirits in them, profess my cynicism. Criticism as victim of the regime. We flip the system to bird with no esteem.
1: I looked down in there myself. I seen there was something down in there that had bright lights on it.
2: There was no motors. There was no propellers. There was no identification whatsoever that were identified as an aircraft that I would know.
1: Sometime later, I seen a box truck pull up there. There were some men. They were dressed in moon suits, we call them.
0: Became death, destroyer of worlds, deployer of hurled truth. Current state of the world's proof, not in your purview. Mr. Pay-per-views, words you couldn't understand cause it hurts too. Who's the first to receive the mind meld? Rhymes held in the X-Files, add this to the next pile. Mulder and Scully, getting older and ugly. I age like my rhymes and fine wine bubbly. David Duchovny, still searching for the truth. It's out there where I'm working in the booth. Purchased me a suit of human skin just to fit in. A linchpin in this rap shit, never simping.
1: The military's idea of finding nothing is completely false. There was something down in that ravine that night. There was something that glowed an awful bright light. And they took something out of there.
3: The Air Force has declined our request to comment on this story. Their official report still states that they were investigating a meteorite. The report concludes that nothing was found. Some people in Kecksburg, Pennsylvania, disagree.
4: This is Kid.

Crooked order, twisted beats. Y'all know the drilly. Samurai, dilly. Chainsaw, daywalker, sunny sparkles. Ra, hit me up. The order is crooked, no Tim Allen.

vision. 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Brand. Diesel. Holding up the world. Yeah. Story of my life, going full pelt for glory all my life, living headstrong, gunning for that one-off big check or bank transfer, enough change to invest in some bricks and mortar, official offer, it's a scramble for the line, hitting pay dirt till I could look my elders in the eyes, till the cup is overflowing and the ice is unswole, take the rest and cup a back street, brick oven, pizza bowl. Where I watch the seasons roll by, slanging bars, slanging heat like it's pepperoni pie. 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Your smart money's on that verbal narcotics. 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Pen the carrot gold, condor swift on the wings like it's Gareth Bale.

still holding up the world till my arms ache. 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Nothing's everlasting, infinite. I tell them how they told me. Appreciate

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Bitter from the hate, claustrophobic even when you're stood in vast space. Knowing I'll never get in that state. Bitter from the hate, claustrophobic even when you're stood in vast space. Still holding up the world.